0: Thank you so much, Stuttgart. It's so amazing to be here. There's so many of you. Thanks a lot for coming tonight. Gonna try and make it a great show. I'd like to just give a round of applause to Mike and my band and the Stuttgart Philharmonic, who've been absolutely amazing. They've been incredible so far, and try and keep it that way.
1: 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Alle Infos aus dem Land zwischen Wiehengebirge und dem Teutoburger Wald. Vom Dümmer bis zum Osnabrücker Rubbenbruchsee. Musik auf

leave them behind any place. For out of sight is out of mind. And in time, and in time, and in time, and in time, and in time.

driver of the truck is reported to be uninjured. The identities of both men are being withheld by local police. County legislators today are expected to rally to the aid of striking longshoremen in hopes of ending the 9-month deadlock.

Just doing my bit to keep the dream alive, folks. Mr. Max Beasley. Maxie, you know when you play this music, it makes me feel really, really sad. Come on, keep up with the show. There you go. Let me start again. Maxie.

figureheads of quaint design, for the olives and the Rodix and the famous Blackball line, brigantines and barks and clippers, brigs and schooners.

That is how I did my carving, beat of heart and stroke of hand, putting into life and action all the purpose that I planned. Flowing robes and wind-tossed dresses, forms of beauty, strength, design.